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3: Number

everybody low with a love song that he made. 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Juliet says, "Hey, it's Romeo. You nearly give me a heart attack.

between 9 and 5. It is a beautiful day outside. It's a smidge off our expected top of 20 degrees. Although, that said, we did hit 20 about half an hour ago. I guess you could say it's the day where we're walking on sunshine, and we're doing just that with Katrina and the Waves at Mix.

0: loved pies.
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2: Hello, Larry. Hello there, cruising through a beautiful day, which could get $1,000 better if we repeat a song. We're going to do our best not to, but, you know, mistakes happen. We're only human, mostly. We've got Cutting Crew to come, Red Hot Chili Peppers, and right now, the first and only number one for Wham! In Australia. Time to wake up, people, at Mix.

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